fire for you. I try to be the sun, try to be your home and the place that you come to. Babe, I took my whole world, I put it in your hands. Really trying hard, but I don't understand.

might know of the original sin. And you might know how to play with fire.

0: route des vacances, c'est déjà les vacances. Radio Vinci Autoroute.
1: This town is not the same in the city of lights.